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5: Mainly cloudy tonight with scattered showers. Risk of a thunderstorm overnight, low near 16. Cloudy with scattered showers continuing tomorrow, high of 21. Sunny on Sunday with a high of 25, the low near 12.

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4: Mainly cloudy tonight with scattered showers. Risk of a thunderstorm overnight, low near 16. Cloudy with scattered showers continuing tomorrow, high of 21. Sunny on Sunday with a high of 25, the low near 12.

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Definitely the spookier of the Hursts. 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
5: Mainly cloudy tonight with scattered showers. Risk of a thunderstorm overnight, low near 16. Cloudy with scattered showers continuing tomorrow, high of 21. Sunny on Sunday with a high of 25, the low near 12.

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7: Mainly cloudy tonight with scattered showers. Risk of a thunderstorm overnight, low near 16. Cloudy with scattered showers continuing tomorrow, high of 21. Sunny on Sunday with a high of 25, the low near 12.

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3: Cloudy with scattered showers today, high of 21. Sunny tomorrow with a high of 25, the low near 12.

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2: Cloudy with scattered showers today. High of 21. Sunny tomorrow with a high of 25. The low near 12.

somewhere. It has to start sometime. 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

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Maybe a smattering of explicit. 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

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Unless you got something atypical and deviant leaning with a smattering of debauchery, you know. What do you think, guys? 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
4: Cloudy with scattered showers today. High of 21. Sunny tomorrow with a high of 25. The low near 12.

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6: Cloudy with scattered showers today. High of 21. Sunny tomorrow with a high of 25. The low near 12.

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Aurelio, Barry, Muskoka.

girl skyline southbound on the ground. Something here I don't get, something here I don't see. Nothing left to see here but the waves out on the beach.

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3: Cloudy with scattered showers today. High of 21. Sunny tomorrow with a high of 25. The low near 12.

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5: Cloudy with scattered showers today. High of 21. Sunny tomorrow with a high of 25. The low near 12.

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songs go after we press play? Straight down your ear hole so they can get lodged in your brain for years to come. 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
10: Today, cloudy with a chance of showers throughout the day and the risk of a thunderstorm with a high of 22. Tonight, cloudy with a low of 14. Tomorrow, a mix of sun and cloud with a high of 23, and Monday, sunshine with a high of 26.

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0: 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Letters that don't sound great when said out loud. 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
5: Today, cloudy with a chance of showers throughout the day and the risk of a thunderstorm with a high of 22. Tonight, cloudy with a low of 14. Tomorrow, a mix of sun and cloud with a high of 23. And Monday, sunshine with a high of 26.

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1: Good morning, I'm Jill Charlebois. A chance of showers throughout the day with the risk of a thunderstorm and a high of 22. The Simcoe County ALS Canada Walk takes place today in Barrie with a goal of raising $160,000. The money will support research to amyotrophic lateral sclerosis, or Lou Gehrig's disease. The event happens today at the Dorian Park Center in Sunnydale Park. Registration starts at 10 a.m. Quebec's health minister has tabled legislation that would move to ban the sale of energy drinks to children under 16. The purpose of the bill would prevent the harmful effects of energy drinks on young people following the death of a 15-year-old who died after drinking a can of Red Bull while on ADHD medication. The medical examiner said that the teen's death was from heart arrhythmia caused by the interaction between the drink and the meds. The proposed ban would extend to online sales and vending machines, and anyone under the age of 16 would be subject to a $100 fine. Quebec Health Minister Sonia Boulanger said at the time of tabling the bill that the risks associated with energy drink consumption are too often trivialized. The ceasefire between the United States and Iran is being put to the test again after the two countries exchanged strikes in the Persian Gulf. American forces have been targeting Iranian drones and radar sites, while Iran has been firing missiles at U.S. military bases, according to the BBC. The U.S. military says that it shot down four Iranian attack drones that were launched toward the Strait of Hormuz, which poses an immediate threat to regional maritime traffic. Iran retaliated by firing ballistic missiles at U.S. air bases in Kuwait and U.S. Navy facilities in Bahrain. In sports, the Blue Jays dropped a 13-3 decision to the visiting Orioles last night, thanks to Baltimore's Adley Rutschman knocking in 5 runs on 4 hits. In the CFL, Sergio Castillo's walk-off field goal helped the Winnipeg Blue Bombers to a 30-28 win over the Stampeders. Winnipeg, which went 0-3 against Calgary last season, trailed by 1 point with 64 seconds remaining. In the WNBA, Arike Ogunbowale scored 30 points and made 6 three-pointers, while Paige Beckers had 18 points and a career-high 14 assists as Dallas beat the Sparks 104-96. Elsewhere, Chicago beat Connecticut 85-80 and Phoenix got past Portland 78-72. And ahead of the FIFA World Cup, Canada settled for a 1-1 draw against Ireland in Montreal last night. Details on these stories and more can be found at 89.1maxfm.ca. Today's forecast for Orillia, Barrie, and Muskoka: cloudy with a chance of showers throughout the day and the risk of a thunderstorm with a high of 22. Tonight, cloudy with a low of 14. Tomorrow, a mix of sun and cloud with a high of 23. And Monday, sunshine with a high of 26. I'm Jill Charlebois, and that's your 89.1maxfm news update.
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12: Today cloudy with a chance of showers throughout the day and the risk of a thunderstorm with a high of 22. Tonight cloudy with a low of 14. Tomorrow a mix of sun and cloud with a high of 23. And Monday sunshine with a high of 26.

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1: Good morning, I'm Jill Charlebois. Chance of showers throughout the day with the risk of a thunderstorm and a high of 22. The Simcoe County ALS Canada Walk takes place today in Barrie with a goal of raising $160,000. The money will support research to amyotrophic lateral sclerosis, or Lou Gehrig's disease. The event happens today at the Dorion Park Center in Sunnydale Park. Registration starts at 10 a.m. Quebec's health minister has tabled legislation that would move to ban the sale of energy drinks to children under 16. The purpose of the bill would prevent the harmful effects of energy drinks on young people following the death of a 15-year-old who died after drinking a can of Red Bull while on ADHD medication. The medical examiner said that the teen's death was from heart arrhythmia caused by the interaction between the drink and the meds. The proposed ban would extend to online sales and vending machines, and anyone under the age of 16 would be subject to a $100 fine. Quebec Health Minister Sonia Boulanger said at the time of tabling the bill that the risks associated with energy drink consumption are too often trivialized. Sunwing Vacations says that the company has indefinitely canceled all operations to Cuba. The announcement comes after the group, which includes Sunwing Vacations, WestJet Vacations, and WestJet Quebec, announced back in April that it would cancel all service to Cuba from June 20th until October 9th. Major airlines in Canada had originally suspended service to Cuba in February when airports on the island said that they were running low on jet fuel. While Sunwing did not cite a fuel shortage as the cause for the suspension, the company did refer to the hardship that locals are facing. In sports, the Blue Jays dropped a 13-3 decision to the visiting Orioles last night, thanks to Baltimore's Adley Rutschman knocking in 5 runs on 4 hits. In the CFL, Sergio Castillo's walk-off field goal helped the Winnipeg Blue Bombers to a 30-28 win over the Stampeders. Winnipeg, which went 0-3 against Calgary last season, trailed by 1 point with 64 seconds remaining. In the WNBA, Arike Ogunbowale scored 30 points and made 6 three-pointers, while Paige Beckers had 18 points and a career-high 14 assists as Dallas beat the Sparks 104-96. Elsewhere, Chicago beat Connecticut 85-80 and Phoenix got past Portland 78-72. And ahead of the FIFA World Cup, Canada settled for a 1-1 draw against Ireland in Montreal last night. Details on these stories and more can be found at 89.1maxfm.ca. Today's forecast for Orillia, Barrie, and Muskoka: cloudy with a chance of showers throughout the day and the risk of a thunderstorm with a high of 22. Tonight, cloudy with a low of 14. Tomorrow, a mix of sun and cloud with a high of 23. And Monday, sunshine with a high of 26. I'm Jill Charlebois, and that's your 89.1maxfm news update.
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Not to be confused with Port Severn. Pro tip, Severn Bridge is the one with the bridge. Wait a minute. Oh, they both have bridges. Sorry about that. Okay, let's try this again. Severn Bridge, the Severn town with the bridge, but no port. We are the Alternative North, 89.1 Max FM.

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7: Today cloudy with a chance of showers throughout the day and the risk of a thunderstorm with a high of 22. Tonight cloudy with a low of 14. Tomorrow a mix of sun and cloud with a high of 23. And Monday sunshine with a high of 26.

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4: Today cloudy with a chance of showers throughout the day and the risk of a thunderstorm with a high of 22. Tonight cloudy with a low of 14. Tomorrow a mix of sun and cloud with a high of 23. And Monday sunshine with a high of 26.

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The right side of our brain is called Max FM. Aurelia, Barrie, Muskoka.

I said, are you gonna be my girl? 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

0: 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Money. 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
3: Today cloudy with a chance of showers throughout the day and the risk of a thunderstorm with a high of 22. Tonight cloudy with a low of 14. Tomorrow a mix of sun and cloud with a high of 23. And Monday sunshine with a high of 26.

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1: Good afternoon. I'm Jill Charlebois. Chance of showers today with the risk of a thunderstorm and a high of 21. The Simcoe County ALS Canada Walk takes place today in Barrie with a goal of raising $160,000. The money will support research to amyotrophic lateral sclerosis, or Lou Gehrig's disease. The event happens today at the Dorian Park Center in Sunnydale Park. Registration starts at 10 a.m. Quebec's health minister has tabled legislation that would move to ban the sale of energy drinks to children under 16. The purpose of the bill would prevent the harmful effects of energy drinks on young people following the death of a 15-year-old who died after drinking a can of Red Bull while on ADHD medication. The medical examiner said that the teen's death was from heart arrhythmia caused by the interaction between the drink and the meds. The proposed ban would extend to online sales and vending machines, and anyone under the age of 16 would be subject to a $100 fine. Quebec Health Minister Sonia Boulanger said at the time of tabling the bill that the risks associated with energy drink consumption are too often trivialized. The ceasefire between the United States and Iran is being put to the test again after the two countries exchanged strikes in the Persian Gulf. American forces have been targeting Iranian drones and radar sites, while Iran has been firing missiles at U.S. military bases, according to the BBC. The U.S. military says that it shot down four Iranian attack drones that were launched toward the Strait of Hormuz, which poses an immediate threat to regional maritime traffic. Iran retaliated by firing ballistic missiles at U.S. air bases in Kuwait and U.S. Navy facilities in Bahrain. Sunwing Vacations says that the company has indefinitely canceled all operations to Cuba. The announcement comes after the group, which includes Sunwing Vacations, WestJet Vacations, and WestJet Quebec, announced back in April that it would cancel all service to Cuba from June 20th until October 9th. Major airlines in Canada had originally suspended service to Cuba in February when airports on the island said that they were running low on jet fuel. While Sunwing did not cite a fuel shortage as the cause for the suspension, the company did refer to the hardship that locals are facing. In sports, Braden Fisher gets the start for the Blue Jays this afternoon as Toronto looks to bounce back against the visiting Orioles. The Stanley Cup final shifts to Vegas tonight as the Golden Knights host the Hurricanes. The series is currently tied at a game apiece. Four games in the WNBA today, starting with the Lynx home to the Storm. Later on, Indiana visits the New York Liberty. And in the CFL, the Red Blacks host the Elks this evening. Details on these stories and more can be found at 89.1maxfm.ca. Tonight's forecast for Orillia, Barrie, and Muskoka, clearing skies with a low of 14. Tomorrow, sunshine with a high of 23. Monday, sunny with a high of 27. And Tuesday, a mix of sun and cloud with a chance of showers and a high of 29. I'm Jill Charlebois, and that's your 89.1maxfm news update.
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Need a job? OPP. Getting robbed? OPP. 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OPP. 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
5: Tonight, clearing skies with a low of 14. Tomorrow, sunshine with a high of 23. Monday, sunny with a high of 27. And Tuesday, a mix of sun and cloud with a chance of showers and a high of 29.

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1: 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I mean, it's all just buttons and songs, really, eh? You know what I mean?
2: 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I was never here. We were never here. I was never here. 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
1: I am at the Aurelia Farmers Market this morning, which is right by the Aurelia Public Library at Weston Mississauga Street. I've gotten the chance to speak with some of the kindest vendors. 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
1: We just heard Peaches and the Killers before that. I got stuff from Beastie Boys and Mother Mother coming up right after 3 Days Grace. 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
1: I got Beck coming up, and if you've ever wondered, is Beck a band or a solo artist? Well, he is a solo artist. His full name is Beck David Hansen, but when he's touring, he often has a backing band. So those session players are usually the same guys, but Beck himself, standalone musician, plays everything, and he's released 15 studio albums, and his music is super eclectic. Like, he goes from folk, funk, soul, hip-hop, a bit of alternative rock, some country stuff, and psychedelic. And that's why Beck is super awesome. So that's going to be coming up right after Fake Shark with Save Me on Max FM.

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Beck right there with Nausea. It is Jules hanging out with you on your Max weekend. I got Jet coming up after something from Garbage. 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
1: All right, so I want to do a great big shout out to all of our local and indie bands that took part of the Tall Pines Battle for the Big Stage contest. There's just so much great music out there. So stay tuned Monday, my friends, okay? Because we will announce our finalists, and they're going to be competing in a couple weeks at the Saloon at Sawdust City Brewing, and that's happening June 20th. I got Evanescence coming up after Greta Van Fleet on Max.

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10: Tonight, clearing skies with a low of 14. Tomorrow, sunshine with a high of 23. Monday, sunny with a high of 27. And Tuesday, a mix of sun and cloud with a chance of showers and a high of 29.

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Jules hanging out with you today. We've got 40 minutes of music nonstop coming up right after something from Collective Soul. 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

0: Here comes another 40 minutes of music, nonstop, on Max. 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
1: We just heard from Talk and a little bit of Rage Against the Machine before that. 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

So there's something really cool coming up August 1st at the Orillia Opera House. One of Canada's most acclaimed musicians and producers, Daniel Lanois, will be doing an intimate performance. He's built this around rich three-part harmonies focusing on, well, the original instrument, which is the human voice. And I've watched some clips and it looks pretty amazing. You can go ahead and check it out online if it's something you might be into. And if it is, mark August 1st on your calendar. I've got Change of Heart for you right now. 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
1: Well, we've had a few ticket giveaways last week, so congrats to our winners for the Big Sugar and Our Lady Peace shows that are both happening this summer at Key to Bala. Definitely, definitely stay tuned next week because we've got more concert giveaways, because that's what we do here at Max. We love to make sure you guys go ahead and see live music. So I've got Black Keys coming up right after Colorado with Juliet on Max FM.

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6: Tonight, clearing skies with a low of 14. Tomorrow, sunshine with a high of 23. Monday, sunny with a high of 27. And Tuesday, a mix of sun and cloud with a chance of showers and a high of 29.

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Jules hanging out with you today, and I've got tons more music coming your way. 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

0: on, hang on. Wait a minute here. Okay, stop the music. Did we play that song earlier?
1: 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So. You thought you heard Nirvana twice?
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1: I got JJ Wild up next for you, and you can actually catch her July 26th at Casinorama. She will be opening up for Bush, which is awesome, and I'm super jazzed to head out to this show. 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

Young the Giant with My Body. Jules hanging out with you. And actually, Volbeat does a cover of this song. And they don't change it a whole lot, but I love that they love the song so much that they covered it. If you want to check it out, go ahead. I got Oasis coming up after Nirvana, Man Who Sold the World on Max FM.

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1: We just heard from Oasis, and I got to tell you, I am so jazzed for the new Oasis documentary. It's coming out this September. So it is chronicling the huge 2025 reunion tour that they just had. So it features everything from onstage, backstage, rehearsals, and interviews. So what I'm so stoked for is it includes the very first joint interview between Noel and Liam Gallagher in over 25 years, which I definitely want to see because, well, you know, those boys, they don't hold back, right? So keep an eye open for that if you're a big Oasis fan. And if you were at the show, then you know how great they did. And definitely a reason why, well, they got paid a buttload of money. But in the contract, they did not get all of that money until all of the shows were fulfilled because I'm pretty sure they thought that there might be a point in time that they left the stage. Turns out they didn't, and it was awesome. But I guess we'll all know a little more when that documentary comes out. All right, I got 21 Pilots right after Imagine Dragons with It's Time on Max FM.

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4: Tonight, clearing skies with a low of 14. Tomorrow, sunshine with a high of 23. Monday, sunny with a high of 27. And Tuesday, a mix of sun and cloud with a chance of showers and a high of 29.

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And those guys will be heading up this way at the end of the month with Wide Mouth Mason opening up for them. Jules, hanging out with you on your Saturday. I got stuff from Soundgarden for you now. 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
1: So our finalists for the Tall Pines Battle for the Big Stage will be announced Monday. Okay, so a big thank you again to every band that entered. 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It's so hard to pick the winners. 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
1: It is Saturday night, which means we've got Beyond the 89 happening. 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
9: Tonight, clearing skies with a low of 14. Tomorrow, sunshine with a high of 23. Monday, sunny with a high of 27. And Tuesday, a mix of sun and cloud with a chance of showers and a high of 29.

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Well, it's been a slice, kids, but I got a boot scootin' boogie. I will be back tomorrow, and I'll leave you with something from Wolf Alice. 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

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And don't dare say the Muskokas. They'll cut you for it. 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
6: Tonight, clearing skies with a low of 14. Tomorrow, sunshine with a high of 23. Monday, sunny with a high of 27. And Tuesday, a mix of sun and cloud with a chance of showers and a high of 29.

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CISO is a funny way of telling the government we are Max FM. Here's another thing we call the government. A bunch of but we are only when we're just with ourselves. 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

0: 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We're music in a computer. And voices.
1: I'm a voice.
0: Hell, I recorded this 3 months ago. I mean, you really just don't know, right? I could have already been kicked out of my apartment 2 months ago. I wonder where I'm living now.
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1: 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The Holy Roller of Truck. Nobody can stop Black Thunder from bringing love and music to the beautiful people of Simcoe and Muskoka. 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